0: 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Spotty showers and thunderstorms overnight tonight, mid-70s. Partly sunny with spotty showers and thunderstorms continuing Friday, upper 80s. Showers and thunderstorms Friday night. Partly sunny with spotty showers, 87 to 91 on Saturday. This is Precision Weather Meteorologist Russ Murley for the beach, 92.7.
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0: 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Spotty showers and thunderstorms overnight tonight, middle to upper 70s. Partly sunny with spotty showers and storms, upper 80s Friday. Showers and storms continue Friday night, mid-70s. Partly sunny with spotty showers and thunderstorms on Saturday, 87 to 91. This is Precision Weather Meteorologist Russ Furley for the beach, 92.7.
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1: 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Spotty showers and thunderstorms overnight tonight, mid-70s. Partly sunny with spotty showers and thunderstorms continuing Friday, upper 80s. Showers and thunderstorms Friday night. Partly sunny with spotty showers, 87 to 91 on Saturday. This is Precision Weather Meteorologist Russ Furley for the beach, 92.7.
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0: 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Spotty showers and thunderstorms overnight tonight, middle to upper 70s. Partly sunny with spotty showers and storms, upper 80s Friday. Showers and storms continue Friday night, mid-70s. Partly sunny with spotty showers and thunderstorms on Saturday, 87 to 91. This is Precision Weather Meteorologist Russ Murley for the beach, 92.7.
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0: 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Spotty showers and thunderstorms overnight tonight, mid-70s. Partly sunny with spotty showers and thunderstorms continuing Friday, upper 80s. Showers and thunderstorms Friday night. Partly sunny with spotty showers, 87 to 91 on Saturday. This is Precision Weather Meteorologist Russ Murley for the beach, 92.7.
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0: 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Spotty showers and thunderstorms overnight tonight, middle to upper 70s. Partly sunny with spotty showers and storms, upper 80s Friday. Showers and storms continue Friday night, mid-70s. Partly sunny with spotty showers and thunderstorms on Saturday, 87 to 91. This is Precision Weather Meteorologist Russ Murley for the beach, 92.7.
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0: 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Spotty showers and thunderstorms overnight tonight, mid-70s. Partly sunny with spotty showers and thunderstorms continuing Friday, upper 80s. Showers and thunderstorms Friday night. Partly sunny with spotty showers, 87 to 91 on Saturday. This is Precision Weather Meteorologist Russ Murley for the beach, 92.7.
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0: 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Spotty showers and thunderstorms overnight tonight, middle to upper 70s. Partly sunny with spotty showers and storms, upper 80s Friday. Showers and storms continue Friday night, mid-70s. Partly sunny with spotty showers and thunderstorms on Saturday, 87 to 91. This is Precision Weather Meteorologist Russ Murley for the beach, 92.7.
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0: 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Spotty showers and thunderstorms overnight tonight, mid-70s. Partly sunny with spotty showers and thunderstorms continuing Friday, upper 80s. Showers and thunderstorms Friday night. Partly sunny with spotty showers, 87 to 91 on Saturday. This is Precision Weather Meteorologist Russ Murley for the beach, 92.7.
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0: 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Spotty showers and thunderstorms overnight tonight, middle to upper 70s. Partly sunny with spotty showers and storms, upper 80s Friday. Showers and storms continue Friday night, mid-70s. Partly sunny with spotty showers and thunderstorms on Saturday, 87 to 91. This is Precision Weather Meteorologist Russ Murley for the beach, 92.7.
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0: 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Spotty showers and thunderstorms overnight tonight, mid-70s. Partly sunny with spotty showers and thunderstorms continuing Friday, upper 80s. Showers and thunderstorms Friday night. Partly sunny with spotty showers, 87 to 91 on Saturday. This is Precision Weather Meteorologist Russ Murley for the beach, 92.7.
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0: 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Spotty showers and thunderstorms overnight tonight, middle to upper 70s. Partly sunny with spotty showers and storms, upper 80s Friday. Showers and storms continue Friday night, mid-70s. Partly sunny with spotty showers and thunderstorms on Saturday, 87 to 91. This is Precision Weather Meteorologist Russ Furley for the beach, 92.7.
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0: 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Spotty showers and thunderstorms overnight tonight, mid-70s. Partly sunny with spotty showers and thunderstorms continuing Friday, upper 80s. Showers and thunderstorms Friday night. Partly sunny with spotty showers, 87 to 91 on Saturday. This is Precision Weather Meteorologist Russ Murley for the beach, 92.7.
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0: 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Spotty showers and thunderstorms overnight tonight, middle to upper 70s. Partly sunny with spotty showers and storms, upper 80s Friday. Showers and storms continue Friday night, mid-70s. Partly sunny with spotty showers and thunderstorms on Saturday, 87 to 91. This is Precision Weather Meteorologist Russ Murley for the beach, 92.7.
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0: 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Spotty showers and thunderstorms overnight tonight, mid-70s. Partly sunny with spotty showers and thunderstorms continuing Friday, upper 80s. Showers and thunderstorms Friday night. Partly sunny with spotty showers, 87 to 91 on Saturday. This is Precision Weather Meteorologist Russ Murley for the beach, 92.7.
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0: 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Spotty showers and thunderstorms overnight tonight, middle to upper 70s. Partly sunny with spotty showers and storms, upper 80s Friday. Showers and storms continue Friday night, mid-70s. Partly sunny with spotty showers and thunderstorms on Saturday, 87 to 91. This is Precision Weather Meteorologist Russ Murley for the beach, 92.7.
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0: 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Partly sunny with spotty showers and thunderstorms, upper 80s this afternoon. Showers and storms, mid-70s tonight. Spotty showers and thunderstorms continue tomorrow, 84 to 88. Lots of sunshine with isolated afternoon showers, upper 80s on Sunday. This is Precision Weather Meteorologist Russ Murley for the beach, 92.7.
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0: 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Spotty showers and thunderstorms, upper 80s this afternoon. Showers and thunderstorms, mid-70s tonight. Partly sunny, continued spotty shower activity tomorrow, 84 to 88. Lots of sunshine, isolated afternoon showers, upper 80s Sunday. This is Precision Weather Meteorologist Russ Murley for the beach, 92.7.
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0: 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Partly sunny with spotty showers and thunderstorms. Upper 80s this afternoon. Showers and storms mid-70s tonight. Spotty showers and thunderstorms continue tomorrow, 84 to 88. Lots of sunshine with isolated afternoon showers. Upper 80s on Sunday. This is Precision Weather Meteorologist Russ Murley for the Beach 92.7.
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0: Night. Meet comic artist Greg Land from Uncanny X-Men, Spider-Man, and more Saturday 10 to 2 at Ken's Comics and City Marketplace, Palm Coast. Spotty showers and thunderstorms, upper 80s this afternoon. Showers and thunderstorms, mid-70s tonight. Partly sunny, continued spotty shower activity tomorrow, 84 to 88. Lots of sunshine, isolated afternoon showers, upper 80s Sunday. This is Precision Weather Meteorologist Russ Murley for the beach, 92.7.
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0: 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Partly sunny with spotty showers and thunderstorms, upper 80s this afternoon. Showers and storms, mid-70s tonight. Spotty showers and thunderstorms continue tomorrow, 84 to 88. Lots of sunshine with isolated afternoon showers, upper 80s on Sunday. This is Precision Weather Meteorologist Russ Murley for the beach, 92.7.
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11: 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Here's what's happening this Saturday, October 3rd. Von Kaiser will be at Krabby's Daytona, 12 p.m. The Evening Muse will be at Krabby's in New Smyrna, 12 p.m. Rock Friendly will be at JB's Fish Camp, 5 p.m. Smyrna Herb will be at Tortuga's Florida Kitchen, 6 p.m. Bradford Buckley will be at the Ormond Garage Brewery, 6 p.m. Rusty Wilmot will be at the Kona Tiki Bar, 7 p.m. Lee Buckner will be at Riverside Johnny's, 6 p.m. Aaron Lightning will 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

0: Meet comic artist Greg Land from Uncanny X-Men, Spider-Man, and more Saturday, 10 to 2 at Ken's Comics and City Marketplace, Palm Coast. Spotty showers and thunderstorms, upper 80s this afternoon. Showers and thunderstorms, mid-70s tonight. Partly sunny, continued spotty shower activity tomorrow, 84 to 88. Lots of sunshine, isolated afternoon showers, upper 80s Sunday. This is Precision Weather Meteorologist Russ Murley for the beach, 92.7.
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0: 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Partly sunny with spotty showers and thunderstorms, upper 80s this afternoon. Showers and storms, mid-70s tonight. Spotty showers and thunderstorms continue tomorrow, 84 to 88. Lots of sunshine with isolated afternoon showers, upper 80s on Sunday. This is Precision Weather Meteorologist Russ Murley for the beach, 92.7.
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2: Flagler Tiger Bay Club hosted a panel discussion of what you'll be voting on next month, Amendment 3. Former Florida State Senator Jeff Brandis presented the argument against it.
3: One-third of Floridians rent. What do they get out of this? Nothing.
2: And they'll obviously have to be cut somewhere.
3: If they're going to cut police and fire, be honest about that.
2: And at least part of the lost revenue will have to be made up somewhere.
3: Homesteaded Floridians end up paying more in property taxes after this amendment because of a shift to non-ad valorem.
2: Palm Coast Vice Mayor Teresa Pontieri countered,
4: "It forces public officials to think about what the core government functions are supposed to be: public safety, infrastructure."
2: And she urged fiscal constraint.
4: "The only way to force our counties to think closely about how they're spending taxpayer dollars is to start cutting the flow of that money."
2: I'm Liz Ryan from the WNZF Newsroom.
5: Traffic Watch is a service of Chanfro and Chanfro, your auto accident experts at Flagler Executive Airport and Daytona Beach. Seeing a little bit of congestion on Whiteview Parkway, especially in the eastbound lanes as you approach Belterre. Nothing significant there. That's just routine congestion. School traffic on Belterre Parkway south of Matanzas Woods. That's going to stall you up. But other than that, no reports of any major disruptions. Finally, Friday traffic is looking pretty good. I'm Jared Cirillo.
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0: Traffic Watch is a service of Chanfro and Chanfro, your auto accident experts at Flagler Executive Airport and Daytona Beach. Seeing a little bit of congestion on Whiteview Parkway, especially in the eastbound lanes as you approach Belterre. Nothing significant there. That's just routine congestion. School traffic on Belterre Parkway south of Matanzas Woods. That's going to stall you up. But other than that, no reports of any major disruptions. Finally, Friday traffic is looking pretty good. I'm Jared Cirillo.
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1: Meet comic artist Greg Land from Uncanny X-Men, Spider-Man, and more Saturday, 10 to 2 at Ken's Comics and City Marketplace, Palm Coast. Spotty showers and thunderstorms, upper 80s this afternoon. Showers and thunderstorms, mid-70s tonight. Partly sunny, continued spotty shower activity tomorrow, 84 to 88. Lots of sunshine, isolated afternoon showers, upper 80s Sunday. This is Precision Weather Meteorologist Russ Murley for the Beach, 92.7.
2: Traffic Watch is a service of Chanfro and Chanfro, your auto accident experts at Flagler Executive Airport in Daytona Beach. Seeing a little bit of congestion on Whiteview Parkway, especially in the eastbound lanes as you approach Belterre. Nothing significant there, that's just routine congestion. School traffic on Belterre Parkway, south of Matanzas Woods, that's going to stall you up. But other than that, no reports of any major disruptions. Finally, Friday traffic is looking pretty good. I'm Jared Cirillo.
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0: 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Partly sunny with spotty showers and thunderstorms. Upper 80s this afternoon. Showers and storms mid-70s tonight. Spotty showers and thunderstorms continue tomorrow, 84 to 88. Lots of sunshine with isolated afternoon showers. Upper 80s on Sunday. This is Precision Weather Meteorologist Russ Murley for the beach, 92.7.
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2: This was a planned murder and a planned suicide. An apparent suicide note confession from the suspect was recovered from the scene.
3: Investigators say 55-year-old David Brooks shot his wife, 47-year-old Dawn Estrella, multiple times on Wednesday night before killing himself at their home on Wayanoke Lane. Multiple 911 calls came in at 10:18 p.m., and deputies were there within 5 minutes.
2: Sadly, at approximately 10:43 p.m., Flagler County Fire Rescue pronounced the victim, Dawn Estrella, deceased. There were two other individuals in the home. The victim's daughter, who's age 19, and the mother, age 68, were also located in the home.
3: Neither the daughter or the mother was hurt. This remains an active investigation. We'll keep you updated as more information becomes available. From the WNZF Newsroom, I'm Erica Fox.
4: 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Speaking of the airport, Moody Boulevard seeing quite a bit of congestion now in the westbound lanes between Seminole Woods and Bel Care. There is no reports of any accidents. There was, it looks like, a police officer in that area off to the right shoulder there. But all lanes should be open. Other than that, all the way down to Daytona Beach, I'm not seeing any major disruptions. LPGA Boulevard, the eastbound lanes as you approach I-95. About a 5-minute delay there, but that's just routine congestion. I'm Jared Cirillo.
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14: 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Here's what's happening this Saturday, October 3rd. Von Kaiser will be at Krabby's Daytona, 12 p.m. The Evening Muse will be at Krabby's in New Smyrna, 12 p.m. Rock Friendly will be at JB's Fish Camp, 5 p.m. Smyrna Herb will be at Tortuga's Florida Kitchen, 6 p.m. Bradford Buckley will be at the Orman Garage Brewery, 6 p.m. Rusty Wilmot will be at the Kona Tiki Bar, 7 p.m. Lee Buckner will be at Riverside Johnny's, 6 p.m. Aaron Lightning will be 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

0: Traffic Watch is a service of Chanfro and Chanfro, your auto accident experts at Flagler Executive Airport and Daytona Beach. Seeing a little bit of congestion on Whiteview Parkway, especially in the eastbound lanes as you approach Belterre. Nothing significant there. That's just routine congestion. School traffic on Belterre Parkway south of Matanzas Woods. That's going to stall you up. But other than that, no reports of any major disruptions. Finally, Friday traffic is looking pretty good. I'm Jared Cirillo.
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0: Southbound lanes between Seminole Woods and Belle Terre. There is no reports of any accidents. There was, it looks like, a police officer in that area off to the right shoulder there. But all lanes should be open. Other than that, all the way down to Daytona Beach, I'm not seeing any major disruptions. LPGA Boulevard, the eastbound lanes as you approach I-95. About a 5-minute delay there, but that's just routine congestion. I'm Jared Cirillo.
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0: Meet comic artist Greg Land from Uncanny X-Men, Spider-Man, and more Saturday, 10 to 2 at Ken's Comics and City Marketplace, Palm Coast. Spotty showers and thunderstorms, upper 80s this afternoon, showers and thunderstorms, mid-70s tonight. Partly sunny, continued spotty shower activity tomorrow, 84 to 88. Lots of sunshine, isolated afternoon showers, upper 80s Sunday. This is Precision Weather Meteorologist Russ Murley for the Beach, 92.7.
1: 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Speaking of the airport, Moody Boulevard seeing quite a bit of congestion now in the west.

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More details coming up in just minutes here on Beach 92.5.

0: It's Eric with the Lord, the FET 92.7 FM. So I mentioned today it's a free ticket Friday. That's right. The second annual Gula Palooza presented by the Lawyer Dude is going to be at Manatee Island in Daytona Beach on Saturday, October 24th. Haunted trails, great music, and tons of fun for all. So definitely want to get in on this one. And again, I've got free tickets today. 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
1: 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Partly sunny with spotty showers and thunderstorms, upper 80s this afternoon. Showers and storms, mid-70s tonight. Spotty showers and thunderstorms continue tomorrow, 84 to 88. Lots of sunshine with isolated afternoon showers, upper 80s on Sunday. This is Precision Weather Meteorologist Russ Murley for the Beach, 92.7.
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3: Pinnell officer Fallon Ingino received the department's life-saving award for helping an elderly hospice patient struggling to breathe. Police Chief David Brannon.
4: Officer Ingino got called to a welfare check. There was no answer. She heard a faint sound, so she went back to the front door, checked to see if the door was locked. Fortunately, it was unlocked, and she went inside, found this elderly woman in distress, laying on the bed, having difficulty breathing.
3: Officer Ingino found the woman's breathing device.
4: And then the paramedics took over from there. But just very thankful that, honestly, that God put Officer Ingino in the right place at the right time.
3: The woman was taken to Advent Health Palm Coast and later died from medical complications. Her son told the department Ingino's actions gave him time to travel home and spend time with his mother before she died. From the WNZF Newsroom, I'm Peter Killeen.
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0: 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Alrighty, here we go. It is October 2nd. A very happy birthday today to Albert Van Nieuwenhoven. Happy birthday, Albert. Also want to wish a very happy birthday to Heidi Petito. She is celebrating her birthday today. Also, happy birthday on this October 2nd to pop star Tiffany. Yes, happy birthday, Tiffany. Also, happy birthday to Kix Country 98.7 FM's very own Kevin Kane. So if you see Kevin out and about this weekend, wish him a happy birthday. Happy birthday today, too, to Mike Minder. Happy birthday, Victoria Reddig. Happy birthday to you. And as we are looking ahead to weekend birthdays, let's wish a happy birthday this weekend to Frank Fleischer. Also, Gary Hopkins with a birthday this weekend. David Meyer. Robert Vinton, happy birthday. Lawrence Wolf, also with a birthday this weekend. Jennifer Mendenhall, happy birthday. Lisa Beckett, celebrating her birthday tomorrow. Kristen Trotter, also celebrating her birthday tomorrow. Christy Brown with a birthday on Sunday. Happy birthday, Coach Christy. Hey, if you two are blowing out the birthday candles this weekend, a very happy birthday from your friends here at Beach 92.7 FM. And if you know somebody celebrating a birthday next week or an anniversary too, text me now. We'll add it to the list and we'll get an At Work with Laura Z birthday shout out for them too. 386-244-9275. 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
1: Meet comic artist Greg Land from Uncanny X-Men, Spider-Man, and more Saturday 10 to 2 at Ken's Comics and City Marketplace, Palm Coast. Spotty showers and thunderstorms, upper 80s this afternoon. Showers and thunderstorms, mid 70s tonight. Partly sunny, continued spotty shower activity tomorrow, 84 to 88. Lots of sunshine, isolated afternoon showers, upper 80s Sunday. This is Precision Weather Meteorologist Russ Murley for the Beach 92.7.
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0: 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Sean drops by Studio Z here with the Static Live Rundown coming up in less than 5 minutes. If you are looking to get out this weekend, check out some live music, don't go too far because he'll let you know where all of your favorite bands are playing throughout the Fun Coast this weekend. Stick around too for beach music on the way from Lady Gaga and One Republic as we hand things over to the team at Precision Weather.
1: 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Partly sunny with spotty showers and thunderstorms, upper 80s this afternoon. Showers and storms, mid-70s tonight. Spotty showers and thunderstorms continue tomorrow, 84 to 88. Lots of sunshine with isolated afternoon showers, upper 80s on Sunday. This is Precision Weather Meteorologist Russ Murley for the Beach 92.7.
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3: Flagler Tiger Bay Club hosted a panel discussion of what you'll be voting on next month, Amendment 3. Former Florida State Senator Jeff Brandis presented the argument against it.
4: One-third of Floridians rent. What do they get out of this? Nothing.
3: And they'll obviously have to be cut somewhere.
4: If they're going to cut police and fire, be honest about that.
3: And at least part of the lost revenue will have to be made up somewhere.
4: Homesteaded Floridians end up paying more in property taxes after this amendment because of a shift to non-ad valorem.
3: Palm Coast Vice Mayor Teresa Pontieri countered.
5: It forces public officials to think about what the core government functions are supposed to be. Public safety, infrastructure.
3: And she urged fiscal constraint.
5: The only way to force our counties to think closely about how they're spending taxpayer dollars is to start cutting the flow of that money.
3: I'm Liz Ryan from the WNZF Newsroom.
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9: 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Here's what's happening this Saturday, October 3rd. Von Kaiser will be at Krabby's Daytona, 12 p.m. The Evening Muse will be at Krabby's in New Smyrna, 12 p.m. Rock Friendly will be at JB's Fish Camp, 5 p.m. Smyrna Herb will be at Tortuga's Florida Kitchen, 6 p.m. Bradford Buckley will be at the Ormond Garage Brewery, 6 p.m. Rusty Wilmot will be at the Kona Tiki Bar, 7 p.m. Lee Buckner will be at Riverside Johnny's, 6 p.m. Aaron Lightning will 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
1: 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Spotty showers and thunderstorms, upper 80s this afternoon. Showers and thunderstorms, mid-70s tonight. Partly sunny, continued spotty shower activity tomorrow, 84 to 88. Lots of sunshine, isolated afternoon showers, upper 80s Sunday. This is Precision Weather Meteorologist Russ Murley for the beach, 92.7.
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0: 7FM. So is this you? The fact that everyone has a camera these days in their pocket hasn't deterred some people from acting like morons in public, but for others, maybe normally shy people, they don't want to be filmed or the chance of themselves being filmed. According to a new poll, 47% of people say the possibility of becoming somebody's viral, quote, online content has reduced their ability to, quote, relax and be themselves in public. The fear of going viral is influencing social participation across the generations. About 20% of people admitting that they have avoided social gatherings with friends or bars and nightlife just because they don't want an unwanted viral moment.
1: 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Partly sunny with spotty showers and thunderstorms, upper 80s this afternoon. Showers and storms, mid 70s tonight. Spotty showers and thunderstorms continue tomorrow, 84 to 88. Lots of sunshine with isolated afternoon showers, upper 80s on Sunday. This is Precision Weather Meteorologist Russ Murley for the Beach 92.7.
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3: This was a planned murder and a planned suicide. An apparent suicide note confession from the suspect was recovered from the seat.
4: Investigators say 55-year-old David Brooks shot his wife, 47-year-old Dawn Estrella, multiple times on Wednesday night before killing himself at their home on Wayanoke Lane. Multiple 911 calls came in at 10:18 p.m., and deputies were there within 5 minutes.
3: Sadly, at approximately 10:43 p.m., Flagler County Fire Rescue pronounced the victim, Dawn Estrella, deceased. There were two other individuals in the home. The victim's daughter, who's age 19, and the mother, age 68, were also located in the home.
4: Neither the daughter or the mother was hurt. This remains an active investigation. We'll keep you updated as more information becomes available. From the WNZF Newsroom, I'm Erica Fox.
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12: 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Here's what's happening this Saturday, October 3rd. Von Kaiser will be at Krabby's Daytona, 12 p.m. The Evening Muse will be at Krabby's in New Smyrna, 12 p.m. Rock Friendly will be at JB's Fish Camp, 5 p.m. Smyrna Herb will be at Tortuga's Florida Kitchen, 6 p.m. Bradford Buckley will be at the Orman Garage Brewery, 6 p.m. Rusty Wilmot will be at the Kona Tiki Bar, 7 p.m. Lee Buckner will be at Riverside Johnny's, 6 p.m. Aaron Lightning will be 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

0: It's our Griffith with Laura ZMB to 92.7 FM. 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

0: Alex Warren and Ordinary. It's At Work with Laura Z on Beach 92.7 FM. And this definitely not an ordinary year for Taste of the Fun Coast, as we are getting ready for our 9th annual Taste of the Fun Coast, Tuesday, October 27th from 4 to 7 at the iconic Hammock Beach Golf Resort and Spa. All the proceeds from the event benefit the University of Florida Foundation Sea Turtle Hospital at Whitney Laboratory. And I'm telling you, this is the event of the year. If you want to be seen and see and kind of network with a lot of the who's who in town, this is the one. And again, you're helping out the sea turtles and sipping and sampling some of the best on the Fun Coast, including Romero's Tuscany by the Sea, the Brass Tap, Fox and Flame, Charbuzzi, Zaxby's, Flagler Fish Company, World's Plate Market. We'll also have SR Parrot, Bee's Bar, Oasis Cigar Lounge, Tito's, Fun Coast Bartending, Alcatraz Brewing, all out there with us too. And great entertainment, the 407 Groove Band out of Orlando, thanks to the Fitzgerald's Performing Arts Center. So again, this is definitely an event you don't want to miss. You can get your tickets and details online today at beach927.com.
1: 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Spotty showers and thunderstorms, upper 80s this afternoon. Showers and thunderstorms, mid-70s tonight. Partly sunny, continued spotty shower activity tomorrow. Tomorrow, 84 to 88. Lots of sunshine, isolated afternoon showers, upper 80s Sunday. This is Precision Weather Meteorologist Russ Murley for the Beach 92.7.
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0: Day at work with Laura Z on Beach 92.7 FM. Have you tried 7-Up's Zero Sugar Tropical Soda? If so, it's possible you were immediately transported to a tropical island vacation. Maybe for about an hour or so and then crashed. In reality, it truly was a zero sugar rush. 7-Up are calling cases of their Zero Sugar Tropical Soda because they actually are chock full of sugar. And it can be dangerous for people who have diabetes and other sugar-related medical conditions.
1: 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Partly sunny with spotty showers and thunderstorms, upper 80s this afternoon. Showers and storms, mid-70s tonight. Spotty showers and thunderstorms continue tomorrow, 84 to 88. Lots of sunshine with isolated afternoon showers, upper 80s on Sunday. This is Precision Weather Meteorologist Russ Murley for the Beach, 92.7.
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3: Pinnell officer Fallon Ingino received the department's life-saving award for helping an elderly hospice patient struggling to breathe. Police Chief David Brannon.
4: Officer Ingino got called to a welfare check. There was no answer. She heard a faint sound, so she went back to the front door, checked to see if the door was locked. Fortunately, it was unlocked, and she went inside, found this elderly woman in distress, laying on the bed, having difficulty breathing.
3: Officer Ingino found the woman's breathing device.
4: And then the paramedics took over from there. But just very thankful that, honestly, that God put Officer Ingino in the right place at the right time.
3: The woman was taken to Advent Health Palm Coast and later died from medical complications. Her son told the department Ingino's actions gave him time to travel home and spend time with his mother before she died. From the WNZF Newsroom, I'm Peter Killeen.
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0: to win a 4-pack of tickets into the second annual Ghoulapalooza presented by the Lawyer Dude. There will be haunted trails, great music. 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Tons of fun. Ghosts and ghouls getting you ready for Halloween. It's happening Saturday, October 24th, Manatee Island in Daytona Beach. 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
1: 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Spotty showers and thunderstorms, upper 80s this afternoon. Showers and thunderstorms, mid-70s tonight. Partly sunny, continued spotty shower activity tomorrow, 84 to 88. Lots of sunshine, isolated afternoon showers, upper 80s Sunday. This is Precision Weather Meteorologist Russ Murley for the Beach, 92.7.
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Would you cry if you saw me crying? 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

0: 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If you and your friends going out this weekend, Sean drops by the Studio Z here with our Static Live rundown. We'll find out where your favorite local bands are playing. 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St. Augustine Ballet doing Dracula at the Fitz next Saturday. 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
1: 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Partly sunny with spotty showers and thunderstorms, upper 80s this afternoon. Showers and storms, mid-70s tonight. Spotty showers and thunderstorms continue tomorrow, 84 to 88. Lots of sunshine with isolated afternoon showers, upper 80s on Sunday. This is Precision Weather Meteorologist Russ Murley for the Beach, 92.7.
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3: Flagler Tiger Bay Club hosted a panel discussion of what you'll be voting on next month, Amendment 3. Former Florida State Senator Jeff Brandis presented the argument against it.
4: One-third of Floridians rent. What do they get out of this? Nothing.
3: And they'll obviously have to be cut somewhere.
4: If they're going to cut police and fire, be honest about that.
3: And at least part of the lost revenue will have to be made up somewhere.
4: Homesteaded Floridians end up paying more in property taxes after this amendment because of a shift to non-ad valorem.
3: Palm Coast Vice Mayor Teresa Pontieri countered.
5: It forces public officials to think about what the core government functions are supposed to be. Public safety, infrastructure.
3: And she urged fiscal constraint.
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2: 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Here's what's happening this Saturday, October 3rd. Von Kaiser will be at Krabby's Daytona, 12 p.m. The Evening Muse will be at Krabby's in New Smyrna, 12 p.m. Rock Friendly will be at JB's Fish Camp, 5 p.m. Smyrna Herb will be at Tortuga's Florida Kitchen, 6 p.m. Bradford Buckley will be at the Orman Garage Brewery, 6 p.m. Rusty Wilmot will be at the Kona Tiki Bar, 7 p.m. Lee Buckner will be at Riverside Johnny's, 6 p.m. Aaron Lightning will be 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

0: Jetty Swims. It's at work with Lorzy on Beach 92.7 FM. Want to say thank you to everyone who's already registered for the Pink Army 5K and 1 mile fun walk and pet friendly fun walk that is happening on Sunday to support those here in Flagler County. All the proceeds stay right here in Flagler County for the Pink Army 5K. So if you're still interested in participating, haven't registered yet, just Google Pink Army 5K Palm Coast for all the details.
1: 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Spotty showers and thunderstorms, upper 80s this afternoon. Showers and thunderstorms, mid-70s tonight. Partly sunny, continued spotty shower activity tomorrow, 84 to 88. Lots of sunshine, isolated afternoon showers, upper 80s Sunday. This is Precision Weather Meteorologist Russ Murley for the Beach, 92.7.
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0: 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Interesting to see that boomers now not the loneliest generation just because their kids stopped calling. According to new research, they're lonely because they were raised to never need anyone.
1: 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Partly sunny with spotty showers and thunderstorms, upper 80s this afternoon. Showers and storms, mid-70s tonight. Spotty showers and thunderstorms continue tomorrow, 84 to 88. Lots of sunshine with isolated afternoon showers, upper 80s on Sunday. This is Precision Weather Meteorologist Russ Murley for the Beach, 92.7.
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3: This was a planned murder and a planned suicide. An apparent suicide note confession from the suspect was recovered from the scene.
4: Investigators say 55-year-old David Brooks shot his wife, 47-year-old Dawn Estrella, multiple times on Wednesday night before killing himself at their home on Wayanoke Lane. Multiple 911 calls came in at 10:18 p.m., and deputies were there within 5 minutes.
3: Sadly, at approximately 10:43 p.m., Flagler County Fire Rescue pronounced the victim, Dawn Estrella, deceased. There were two other individuals in the home. The victim's daughter, who's age 19, and the mother, age 68, were also located in the home.
4: Neither the daughter or the mother was hurt. This remains an active investigation. We'll keep you updated as more information becomes available. From the WNZF Newsroom, I'm Erica Fox.
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1: 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If you or someone in your family, someone you know, a big comic book fan, you don't want to miss this. 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

0: Olivia Dean. It's At Work with Laura Zan Beach, 92.7 FM. So today, October 2nd, which means you officially have 29 days to pick out a Halloween costume. Some of the best pop culture Halloween costumes for 2026 include Freaky Nikki from Obsession, The Bushes, and Bad Bunny's Super Bowl halftime show. Yes, Dolly Parton on the list, and the doctors from The Pit.
1: 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Spotty showers and thunderstorms, upper 80s this afternoon. Showers and thunderstorms, mid-70s tonight. Partly sunny. Continued spotty shower activity tomorrow, 84 to 88. Lots of sunshine, isolated afternoon showers, upper 80s Sunday. This is Precision Weather Meteorologist Russ Murley for the beach, 92.7.
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0: Hendrix at Work with Laura Zan Beach 92.7 FM as we wrap up a week of Did You Knows, our five random facts today for a Friday afternoon. Starting with number one, did you know you could once order dynamite through the Sears catalog? A 1902 edition of the catalog advertised dynamite as a tool for removing tree stumps, claiming it to be excellent. Did you know Hello Kitty was created in Japan, but she is British? Because when Hello Kitty was created in the 1960s, British culture was trendy in Japan. Did you know the yellow Support Our Troops ribbon is trademarked by the Canadian government? It can only be used legally with their permission. Did you know Abraham Lincoln didn't meet his first vice president until after they were elected? Lincoln picked him because Hamlin was from Maine and he thought it would help him get votes in the Northeast. And finally, did you know the first time the New York Times mentioned Adolf Hitler was on November 21st, 1922? The article said, quote, Hitler's anti-Semitism was not so violent or genuine as it sounded.
1: 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Partly sunny with spotty showers and thunderstorms, upper 80s this afternoon. Showers and storms, mid-70s tonight. Spotty showers and thunderstorms continue tomorrow, 84 to 88. Lots of sunshine with isolated afternoon showers, upper 80s on Sunday. This is Precision Weather Meteorologist Russ Murley for the Beach 92.7.
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3: Pinnell Officer Fallon Ingino received the department's life-saving award for helping an elderly hospice patient struggling to breathe. 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
4: Officer Ingino got called to a welfare check. There was no answer. She heard a faint sound, so she went back to the front door, checked to see if the door was locked. Fortunately, it was unlocked, and she went inside, found this elderly woman in distress, laying on the bed, having difficulty breathing.
3: Officer Ingino found the woman's breathing device.
4: And then the paramedics took over from there. But just very thankful that, honestly, that God put Officer Ingino in the right place at the right time.
3: The woman was taken to Advent Health Palm Coast and later died from medical complications. Her son told the department Ingino's actions gave him time to travel home and spend time with his mother before she died. From the WNZF Newsroom, I'm Peter Killeen.
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Losing Control with Steady Swims as we wrap up another week of At Work with Laura Z on Beach 92.7 FM. Before I do, I want to remind you the keyword Lawyer Dude. So keywords, there are two of them. Lawyer Dude. Lawyer Dude presents the second annual Gulapalooza coming up October 24th. It's a Saturday, Manatee Island in Daytona Beach. You've got great music with a Linkin Park and Nirvana tribute band on stage. You've got haunted trails and a lot of Halloween and spooky fun. So I've got four family four packs of tickets to give away for Gulapalooza 2020.

0: 26. So text in the keyword Lawyer Dude before 5 for your chance to win. Be safe. Tell someone you love them. Stay healthy. Have yourselves a wonderful weekend. I'm back again Monday morning just after 9. See ya.
1: 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Spotty showers and thunderstorms, upper 80s this afternoon. Showers and thunderstorms, mid-70s tonight. Partly sunny, continued spotty shower activity tomorrow, 84 to 88. Lots of sunshine, isolated afternoon showers, upper 80s Sunday. This is Precision Weather Meteorologist Russ Murley for the beach, 92.7.
2: 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Traffic is still tied up on I-95, coming away from Palm Coast Parkway Northeast, getting up to an accident that's blocking traffic, headed up toward Matanzas Woods Parkway. 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

0: 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Partly sunny with spotty showers and thunderstorms, upper 80s this afternoon. Showers and storms, mid-70s tonight. Spotty showers and thunderstorms continue tomorrow, 84 to 88. Lots of sunshine with isolated afternoon showers, upper 80s on Sunday. This is Precision Weather Meteorologist Russ Murley for the beach, 92.7.
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2: Flagler Tiger Bay Club hosted a panel discussion of what you'll be voting on next month, Amendment 3. Former Florida State Senator Jeff Brandis presented the argument against it.
3: One-third of Floridians rent. What do they get out of this? Nothing.
2: And they'll obviously have to be cut somewhere.
3: If they're going to cut police and fire, be honest about that.
2: And at least part of the lost revenue will have to be made up somewhere.
3: Homesteaded Floridians end up paying more in property taxes after this amendment because of a shift to non-ad valorem.
2: Palm Coast Vice Mayor Teresa Pontieri countered.
4: It forces public officials to think about what the core government functions are supposed to be. Public safety, infrastructure.
2: And she urged fiscal constraint.
4: The only way to force our counties to think closely about how they're spending taxpayer dollars is to start cutting the flow of that money.
2: I'm Liz Ryan from the WNZF Newsroom.
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0: Meet comic artist Greg Land from Uncanny X-Men, Spider-Man, and more Saturday, 10 to 2 at Ken's Comics and City Marketplace, Palm Coast. Spotty showers and thunderstorms, upper 80s this afternoon, showers and thunderstorms, mid-70s tonight. Partly sunny, continued spotty shower activity tomorrow, 84 to 88. Lots of sunshine, isolated afternoon showers, upper 80s Sunday. This is Precision Weather Meteorologist Russ Murley for the beach, 92.7.
1: I'm Karen Johnson. 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With traffic clear across I-95 now, both north and south, crossing over Moody Boulevard. Moody Boulevard is busy, both east and west, leaving Old Kings Road and getting over to Belterre Boulevard. 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

0: 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Showers and thunderstorms overnight tonight, mid-70s. Winds will be light out of the east-southeast. Partly sunny with spotty showers Saturday, middle to upper 80s. Isolated showers Saturday night, mid-70s. Sunshine with isolated afternoon showers Sunday, upper 80s. This is Precision Weather Meteorologist Russ Hurley for the Beach 92.7.
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2: This was a planned murder and a planned suicide. An apparent suicide note confession from the suspect was recovered from the scene.
3: Investigators say 55-year-old David Brooks shot his wife, 47-year-old Dawn Estrella, multiple times on Wednesday night before killing himself at their home on Wayanoke Lane. Multiple 911 calls came in at 10:18 p.m., and deputies were there within 5 minutes.
2: Sadly, at approximately 10:43 p.m., Flagler County Fire Rescue pronounced the victim, Dawn Estrella, deceased. There were two other individuals in the home. The victim's daughter, who's age 19, and the mother, age 68, were also located in the home.
3: Neither the daughter or the mother was hurt. This remains an active investigation. We'll keep you updated as more information becomes available. From the WNZF Newsroom, I'm Erica Fox.
4: 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Traffic, it's still stop and go across Moody Boulevard in both directions, getting away from Old Kings Road out toward Belterre Boulevard. No delays, though, on A1A heading up to St. Augustine. 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
7: Hi, my name is Kyle. 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I'm involved in activities at my school like writing club. 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My biggest goal for this year is to win my grade spelling bee. My favorite subjects are social studies and science. My best advice for other students is don't give up. 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I look up to my parents because they are the best people ever. 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
11: 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Here's what's happening this Saturday, October 3rd. Von Kaiser will be at Krabby's Daytona, 12 p.m. The Evening Muse will be at Krabby's in New Smyrna, 12 p.m. Rock Friendly will be at JB's Fish Camp, 5 p.m. Smyrna Herb will be at Tortuga's Florida Kitchen, 6 p.m. Bradford Buckley will be at the Orman Garage Brewery, 6 p.m. Rusty Wilmot will be at the Kona Tiki Bar, 7 p.m. Lee Buckner will be at Riverside Johnny's, 6 p.m. Aaron Lightning will be at Sugarworks Distillery, 7 p.m. Papa Wheelie will be at Beachside Tavern, 9 p.m. The 789s will be at Cafe Da Vinci, 9 p.m. And finally, Caesar Frazier will be at Big Tuna's Daytona, 6 p.m. For more 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

0: Meet comic artist Greg Land from the Uncanny X-Men, Spider-Man, and more. Saturday, 10 to 2 at Ken's Comics and City Marketplace, Palm Coast. Spotty showers and thunderstorms, mid-70s overnight tonight. Light east to southeast winds. Spotty showers and storms, middle to upper 80s Saturday. Isolated showers, mid-70s Saturday night. Sunday, isolated afternoon showers or storms, upper 80s. This is Precision Weather Meteorologist Russ Hurley for the Beach, 92.7.
1: 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Traffic across Moody Boulevard, both east and westbound, continues to be slow, starting at Old Kings Road, heading out toward Belterre Boulevard. 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

0: 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Showers and thunderstorms overnight tonight, mid-70s. Winds will be light out of the east-southeast. Partly sunny with spotty showers Saturday, middle to upper 80s. Isolated showers Saturday night, mid-70s. Sunshine with isolated afternoon showers Sunday, upper 80s. This is Precision Weather Meteorologist Russ Murley for The Beach, 92.7.
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0: Meet comic artist Greg Land from the Uncanny X-Men, Spider-Man, and more Saturday 10 to 2 at Ken's Comics and City Marketplace, Palm Coast. Spotty showers and thunderstorms, mid-70s overnight tonight, light east to southeast winds, spotty showers and storms, middle to upper 80s Saturday, isolated showers, mid-70s Saturday night, Sunday isolated afternoon showers or storms, upper 80s. This is Precision Weather Meteorologist Russ Hurley for the beach, 92.7.
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0: 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Showers and thunderstorms overnight tonight, mid-70s. Winds will be light out of the east-southeast. Partly sunny with spotty showers Saturday, middle to upper 80s. Isolated showers Saturday night, mid-70s. Sunshine with isolated afternoon showers Sunday, upper 80s. This is Precision Weather Meteorologist Russ Hurley for the Beach, 92.7.
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7: 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Here's what's happening this Saturday, October 3rd. Von Kaiser will be at Krabby's Daytona, 12 p.m. The Evening Muse will be at Krabby's in New Smyrna, 12 p.m. Rock Friendly will be at JB's Fish Camp, 5 p.m. Smyrna Herb will be at Tortuga's Florida Kitchen, 6 p.m. Bradford Buckley will be at the Orman Garage Brewery, 6 p.m. Rusty Wilmot will be at the Kona Tiki Bar, 7 p.m. Lee Buckner will be at Riverside Johnny's, 6 p.m. Aaron Lightning will be 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

0: Meet comic artist Greg Land from the Uncanny X-Men, Spider-Man, and more. 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Spotty showers and thunderstorms, mid-70s overnight tonight. Light east to southeast winds. Spotty showers and storms, middle to upper 80s Saturday. Isolated showers, mid-70s Saturday night. Sunday, isolated afternoon showers or storms, upper 80s. This is Precision Weather Meteorologist Russ Murley for the Beach, 92.7.
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